0: play with cash.
1: My niggas like a locomotive. Nas, we push it, mush it. Queensbridge to Bushel. Harlem, no. Wrong, no. All that. You ain't even.

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0: béton,
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I know what that dickhead singer's like. He'll end up in the back of an ambulance with the mic stand rammed up his ass twice over, all cos he couldn't ignore the flag and be polite. Show some respect and listen to my advice, cos if you don't challenge me on anything, you'll find I'm actually very nice. Are you listening? I'm actually very fucking...

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0: Laugh at last! 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

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Bitch, I deserve it all. 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
0: 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Oh.
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1: Crushed by the waves, can't find the strength to fight back the power. Caught by the waste,

broke up with my it was a, this can't go on any longer because we're going to hate each other type of deal. And, you know, we both have to accept that. We both have to accept this fact for

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I guess the pain. 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
1: Does it have its own original voice? Can it tell a story that can be told throughout time? And it's like in every song, I've been as hard on you guys as I've been on the labels about this song.

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Or spit on you, he crachera dessus. 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And they

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You only brave with a board and a mouse. 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Don't leave the house.